0: 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It's such a beautiful location. It's literally on the highway. Main hamesha Fanesha ke office mein aate, I drive past it. And it's a really big joint. So you should definitely step inside, go inside and check it out. Aap ye gaana enjoy kariye. And I will be right back after these commercials. Jo abhi thodi der mein shuru hone wala hai. Actually, sirf 10-20 second mein shuru hone wala hai. Okay? So you guys enjoy the song and then we'll be right back.
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We are Virgos and Scorpios. We're totally compatible. Nay, sometimes that is not the question that you should be asking when you are meeting somebody for the first time. Sometimes you should maybe directly ask. I know it sounds rude, but in the long run, it might save you so much trouble. Okay? In the long run, it might save you like so much drama for later. Maybe you can just, instead of asking how much money do you make directly, you can ask, hey, so what do you do with the money that you make? How much, what do you do? Do you party a lot with your friends? Ya phir aap ghar paise bhejte ho, which is a good thing by the way. Aap apne family ko support karte ho. Ya phir if you're a guy and you're going out with a girl and you're curious about her spending habits, then you can ask, how much money do you spend on designer bags every year? You know? Because I know a lot of our girlfriends like to do that. Okay? So, it's always important to ask these questions. Aaj ke liye bas itna hi. I hope aap kal hume join karenge isi discussion mein. Tomorrow, we will talk about something similar. Like, for example, money secrets that destroy relationships. Maybe you find that's relatable. Maybe not. But join us tomorrow and we shall continue this discussion. Thank you, everyone. This is Ippy the Hippie signing off. I hope you have a wonderful rest of your evening. Bye.

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3: More details about this contest to make Ganesha is on our social media pages. 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Today, ladies and gentlemen, is the 2nd of September. Wishing you all a lovely Wednesday. Let's get started with our program. Sabse pehle, tareef us upar wale ki, jisne duniya banai. Chand sitare banaye, zameen aasman banaye. Insaan ke dil mein mohabbat ka jazba paida kiya. 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

38 days of triple digit temperatures and probably one more today. Looks like we're going to touch 100 degrees, and we have had 48 days now without any measurable rain in our area. So hopefully we'll get a little bit of a break. I'm looking at temperatures in the 90s for the next couple of days, not today, but maybe tomorrow and Friday. And then Tropical Storm Edward, or whatever's left of it, may give us a pop-up shower sometime, maybe tomorrow. But I don't see anything much today. On your request, here is Kamoshian.

0: This is Fun Asia Radio, the world news read by Shabnam Madgill. Nepali families held symbolic funerals today for relatives missing since deadly flash floods swept away their villages and homes in the Himalayan region a week ago. Rescue teams have recovered more than 1,100 bodies and nearly 4,500 people are missing after the gigantic wave of freezing water, rocks and debris triggered by a glacial collapse roared down the China-Nepal border. And in Nepal's high-altitude Rasuwa district, the first and hardest hit, government officials said people were confronting an unimaginable disaster. It is already 114 bodies that have been recovered, and hopes of finding more survivors among the thousands still missing in Nepal fading this morning. But authorities believe that dozens of workers trapped in the tunnels of the hydropower projects hit by the Himalayan catastrophe could still be alive. The death toll following the massive flash flooding along the Nepal-Tibet border has climbed this morning to 1,114, as the country's leader said his government would begin to shift its focus towards rehabilitation. Prime Minister Balendra Shah of Nepal detailed the efforts his government was making to find those who are still missing, thanking local and international organizations for their unprecedented courage, patience, support, cooperation and facilitation that they have shown. There is a high chance that these dozens of workers may be found alive after a week trapped in an underground chamber at Nepal's Rasuwagadi hydropower plant following the deadly flash floods. Meanwhile, fighting between the U.S. and Iran over control of the Strait of Hormuz has escalated, with Tehran accusing American forces of bombing a residential area in a wave of overnight strikes. At least 15 people killed following this latest wave of U.S. military strikes on Iran. Iran pushing ahead with strikes targeting American interests around the Middle East today after vowing severe consequences to a fresh wave of U.S. attacks. The latest flare-up is part of a cycle of retaliation that followed the U.S. strikes on Iran, with fighting over the Hormuz Strait expanding to Washington's Gulf allies, military bases and commercial shipping. The U.S. military carried out additional strikes on Iran yesterday, prompting Tehran to attack Jordan, Bahrain and Kuwait in defiance of a warning from President Trump that any retaliation would see Iran hit much harder. And it is a U.S. Navy aircraft carrier Abraham Lincoln that steamed into Thailand's Lam Chabang today after 286 days at sea, including a lengthy deployment in the Middle East amid reports of mental health concerns and deteriorating conditions on board. The Lincoln, with roughly 5,000 sailors and marines involved in the U.S. naval blockade and combat operations in the war with Iran, set a modern-day record for consecutive days at sea. And we do have the crew that remained on board as of today. The arrival of these thousands of military personnel has raised hopes of an economic boost for the nearby resort city of Pattaya, which also has a long-standing reputation. And President Trump said he's nominating acting Navy Secretary Hung Cao for the permanent job, giving the Navy combat veteran the nod, as concerns have emerged that some sailors have been stretched to the limit during the Iran war. And Chinese President Xi Jinping arrived in Egypt last night, making a rare trip to the Middle East as both countries face the threat of U.S. sanctions over financial links to Iran. The months-long Middle East war, which began when the U.S. and Israel jointly launched these strikes against Iran in February, has thrown the crucial trade region into crisis. And Egyptian President Abdel Fattah al-Sisi and counterpart Xi Jinping agreed today to expand China's investment in the Suez Canal economic zone as Beijing seeks to deepen ties with Cairo against the backdrop of the U.S.-Iran war. And on his first visit to Egypt in a decade, he was welcomed for talks at the opulent presidential palace of the Egyptian capital and a 21-gun salute. Sisi's office said the two BRICS members signed an agreement to launch the third phase of the Egyptian-Chinese industrial zone, which officials say already hosts 200 companies and investments worth around $4 billion. Dell Technologies stock has surged as much as 10% in pre-market trading this morning. And Apple stock just had its best day in 5 weeks as John Ternus took over from Tim Cook as CEO, becoming just the company's third chief executive this century. And this rally has pushed Apple away from a support zone near $310 and back towards its late July record area near $340, giving shareholders a natural way to define both their downside and upside with options. Apple has become the latest tech giant to cave to President Trump's demand to change the name of Lake Ontario to Lake America. And we also do have Elon Musk yesterday urging the G20 to tread softly on regulating tech and AI, saying European-style rules inhibit innovation. He also made a defense of building data centers to meet the needs of the AI revolution amid a growing backlash against their construction in the U.S. ahead of midterm elections later this year. Wheel of Fortune announcer Jim Thornton has been suspended from the game show, according to a spokesperson from Sony Pictures Television, saying that the studio did not provide any reason for or the length of this suspension. We do have a woman who was randomly murdered by a mentally ill assailant on a stabbing spree in Times Square, who has been identified as a vice president of Bank of America, who had recently given birth to a baby daughter. The 32-year-old from Chester, New Jersey, died in the bloody rampage when a Queens woman with a history of mental illness pulled two kitchen knives out of a Target bag and started stabbing strangers. You're listening to the World News on the Phanasia Network. Tyler Robinson, the man accused of fatally shooting prominent U.S. conservative activist Charlie Kirk on a Utah college campus, pleaded not guilty at a hearing yesterday to a murder charge that a judge ruled could carry the death penalty. And Tiger Woods plans to change his not guilty plea in a DUI case stemming from a rollover crash in Florida when his Land Rover clipped a truck, rolled onto its side, and the legendary golfer was arrested. He pleaded not guilty to driving under the influence in the case and now expected in court this morning for a plea conference hearing. Also, we have Dolly Parton's star on the Hollywood Walk of Fame that was vandalized following her recent death and is in the process of being replaced. The star appeared to have her name scratched out. And now Cruz seen placing a new star in her honor to replace the one that was defaced yesterday. Senator Ed Markey of Massachusetts won the Democratic primary race for his seat yesterday, fending off a challenge from the decades younger Representative Seth Moulton as he seeks another six-year term in the upper chamber. As of early this morning, 96% of the ballots were counted and he had 64.9% of the vote to Moulton's 35.1%. I'll have more news for you coming up in the next hour of the program. Stay with me and I'll have you completely informed.
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23: Would the proud citizens of Rome wait for hours in the hot sun to see my dead body dragged through the forum?
22: I will have you closely watched.
23: Octavian, when I am ready to die, I will die.
0: Octavian won a decisive victory over Mark Antony in the Battle of Actium on today's date in the year 31 BC. Off the western coast of Greece, Roman leader Octavian wins this victory against the forces of Roman Mark Antony and Cleopatra, the Queen of Egypt, before their forces suffered the final defeat. Antony and Cleopatra, as you just heard, broke through the enemy lines and fled to Egypt, where they would commit suicide the following year. On this day in 1666, the 2nd of September, the Great Fire of London began accidentally in the house of the King's baker, burned for 4 days and destroyed a large part of the city, including the old St. Paul's Cathedral and about 13,000 houses. In the early morning hours of the 2nd of September in 1666, this Great Fire of London breaks out in the house of King Charles II's baker on Pudding Lane near London Bridge. Soon spread to the Thames Street, where warehouses filled with combustibles And a strong easterly wind transformed the blaze into an inferno. And when the Great Fire finally was extinguished on the 6th of September, more than four-fifths of London was destroyed. Miraculously, only 16 people were known to have died in the Great Fire of London on today's date in 1666. You're listening to the stories from the annals of history that happened on today's date, the 2nd of September. The United States Treasury Department was founded on today's date in 1789. And in 1885, 150 white miners in Rock Springs, Wyoming, brutally attacked their Chinese co-workers, killing 28, wounding 15 others, and driving several hundred more out of the town. U.S. Vice President Theodore Roosevelt gave the first public speech in which he said, I quote, speak softly and carry a big stick, you will go far. This was the big stick policy that became a central feature of his presidency, which began several weeks later. But he said these words on today's date in the year 1901. And in 1910, Henri Rousseau died in Paris, the French painter considered the modern naive artist known for his richly colored and meticulously detailed pictures of lush jungles, wild beasts, and exotic figures. After exhibiting in 1905, he gained the admiration of the avant-garde artists. And Arthur Ashkin was born on today's date in 1922 in New York City. The American physicist was awarded the 2018 Nobel Prize for Physics for his invention of optical tweezers, which use laser beams to capture and manipulate very small objects. Daniel Arap Moi was born on today's date in 1924 in Kenya. A Kenyan politician who held office of the President of Kenya from 1978 all the way till 2002. Andrew Grove was born on today's date in 1936 in Budapest in Hungary. The Hungarian-born American businessman widely credited with being the driving force behind the enormous success of semiconductor computer circuit manufacturer Intel. He served as the president of Intel from 1979 to 97 and CEO from 87 to 98 and chairman from 97 to 2005. On today's date in 1944, future President George Herbert Walker Bush is serving as a torpedo bomber pilot in the Pacific Theater of World War II when his squadron is attacked by Japanese anti-aircraft guns. He was forced to bail out of the plane over the ocean. On today's date in 1944, and it was a year later, the summer of 1945, aboard the USS Missouri in Tokyo Bay, Japan formally surrenders to the Allies, bringing an end to World War II. President Truman appointed MacArthur to head the Allied occupation of Japan as Supreme Commander of the Allied Powers. And on that date, in the same year, 1945, hours after Japan's surrender in World War II, Vietnamese communist Ho Chi Minh declares the independence of Vietnam from France. Terry Bradshaw was born on today's date in 1948 in Shreveport, Louisiana, the American professional gridiron football quarterback who led the Pittsburgh Steelers to four Super Bowl championships. And it was Christa Corrigan McAuliffe, born on today's date in 1948, the American teacher chosen to be the first private citizen in space. Her death, along with her fellow crew members in the 1986 Space Shuttle Challenger disaster, was deeply felt by the nation and had a strong effect on the U.S. space program. She's the one who said, "May your future be limited only by your dreams." teacher selected to be the first non-scientist in space, who died in that tragic 1986 explosion of NASA's space shuttle, Challenger. She was born in Boston, and she, along with six other crew members, died when the Challenger exploded shortly after liftoff in 1986. Jimmy Connors was born on today's date in 1952 in Illinois. The American professional tennis player was one of the leading competitors in the 70s and early 80s and known for his intensity and very aggressive play. And during his career, he won 109 singles championships and was ranked number one in the world for 160 consecutive weeks. Born on today's date in 1952, captured the U.S. Open title five times, and in 1974 won three Grand Slam events, U.S., Australian and Wimbledon, but was barred from competing in the French Open. Keir Starmer was born on today's date in 1962 in London, the British politician and barrister who served as leader of the Labour Party and Prime Minister of UK from 2024 to earlier this year.
1: Airport, gunman with one hostage. He's using her for cover.
0: Actor who brought laid-back charisma to blockbusters like Speed and The Matrix. Keanu Reeves was born on today's date in 1964.
1: You know that?
0: All right, the Canadian actor who found his great success in comedy, science fiction and action movies. Keanu Reeves' early hits include Bill and Ted's Excellent Adventure and Speed.
1: The basement.
2: He can strike anywhere. Any time.
1: Will the mystery guest please sign in?
0: He was born on today's date in 1964 in Beirut, Lebanon.

Salma Hayek was born on today's date in 1966 in Veracruz, Mexico. The Mexican-American actress, director, and producer who at the end of the 20th century broke barriers as one of the first Latina actresses to establish a successful film career in the United States. Salma Hayek. Best known for Desperado, that you're listening to right now. Also from Dusk Till Dawn, and she played Frida Kahlo in the biopic Frida. The formation of the Principality of Sealand happened on today's date in 1967. A micronation on a fortress at sea off the coast of Great Britain, and the British government once considered blowing it up.

Ho Chi Minh died on today's date in 1969 in Hanoi, North Vietnam. The founder of the Indochina Communist Party and its successor, the Viet Minh. He was president from 1945 to 1969 of the Democratic Republic of Vietnam, that's North Vietnam, and as the leader of the Vietnamese National Movement for nearly three decades, he was one of the prime movers of the post-World War II anti-colonial movement in Asia and one of the most influential communist leaders of the 20th century, Ho Chi Minh. Died of a heart attack in Hanoi. On today's date, in 1969. Also in 1969, on today's date, America's first ATM makes its public debut, dispensing cash to customers at the Chemical Bank in Rockville Center, New York.

0: J.R.R. Tolkien. That was the person who died on today's date in 1973 in England. The English writer and scholar who achieved fame with his children's book called The Hobbit and his richly inventive epic fantasy, The Lord of the Rings.
1: Just this guy. Some park ranger who knows Gandalf. With park ranger man in tow, the company make it to their next stop, Rivendell, with Frodo only mostly dead.
0: That's a reading of The Lord of the Rings. He died at the age of 81. Barbara McClintock died on today's date, 1992, in Huntington, New York. The American scientist whose discoveries on the 1940s and 50s of mobile genetic elements or jumping genes won her the Nobel Prize for Physiology or Medicine in 1983. And then, ladies and gentlemen, it was this track. On today's date in 1995, when pop star Michael Jackson's song reaches number one on the Billboard Hot 100, his 13th and final chart topper called You Are Not Alone.

We are heading towards 100 degrees again today, but I think we might get a little bit of a break and go into the 90s. Yes, that's our, looks like 98 or 99 tomorrow and maybe Friday also. Let's hope for the best. That's going to be our coolest front, 98 or 99 degrees. A tropical storm, Edward, whatever is left of it, may pop up a tiny little shower, and we really need that, but I don't see it coming in today. Maybe tomorrow, big maybe. 38 days of triple-digit temperatures and 48 days with absolutely no rain at all. I'm sorry, but that's the weather.

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1: परदेसिया, I have the world news coming up. प्यार में जब से झनकार से, after this track that your soul has been waiting for, breathing it, feeling it and living it.

0: This is Fun Asia Radio, the world news read by Shabnam Madgill. Nepali families held symbolic funerals today for relatives missing since deadly flash floods swept away their villages and homes in the Himalayan region a week ago. Rescue teams have recovered more than 1,100 bodies and nearly 4,500 people are missing after this gigantic wave of freezing water, rocks and debris triggered by a glacial collapse roared down the China-Nepal border on the 26th of last month in Nepal's high-altitude Rasuwa district, the first and hardest hit, government officials confronting this unimaginable disaster. Hopes of finding more survivors among thousands still missing in Nepal fading this morning, but authorities believe the dozens of workers trapped in the tunnels of the hydropower projects hit by the Himalayan catastrophe could still be alive. We have a high chance that dozens of workers may be found alive after this week trapped in this underground chamber at Nepal's Rasuwagadi hydropower plant following the deadly flash floods. Prime Minister Balendra Shah of Nepal detailed the efforts his government was making to find those who were still missing, thanking local and international organizations for their unprecedented courage, patience, support, cooperation and facilitation that they have shown. Fighting between the U.S. and Iran over control of the Strait of Hormuz has escalated, with Tehran accusing American forces of bombing a residential area in a wave of overnight attacks. The U.S. military carried out additional strikes on Iran, prompting Tehran to attack Jordan, Bahrain and Kuwait in a defiance of a warning from President Trump that any retaliation would see Iran, I quote, hit much harder. A U.S. Navy aircraft carrier, the Abraham Lincoln, steamed into Thailand's Lam Chabang after 286 days at sea, including a lengthy deployment in the Middle East, amid reports of mental health concerns and deteriorating conditions on board. The Lincoln, which with roughly 5,000 sailors and marines involved in the U.S. naval blockade and combat operations in the war with Iran, set a modern-day record for consecutive days at sea, and the arrival providing a well-deserved opportunity for sailors and marines to rest and recharge. The crew remained on board right now, but the arrival of these military personnel has raised hopes of an economic boost for the nearby resort city of Pattaya, which also has a long-standing reputation as a tourist destination. President Trump said he's nominating Acting Navy Secretary Hung Cao for the permanent job, giving the Navy combat veteran the nod, as concerns have emerged that some sailors have been stretched to the limit during the Iran war. Chinese President Xi Jinping has arrived in Egypt, making a rare trip to the Middle East as both countries face the threat of U.S. sanctions over financial links to Iran. Egyptian President Abdel Fattah al-Sisi and counterpart Xi Jinping agreed today to expand China's investment in the Suez Canal economic zone as Beijing seeks to deepen ties with Cairo against the backdrop of the U.S.-Iran war. Apple stock just had its best day in 5 weeks as John Tenister took over from Tim Cook as CEO, becoming just the company's third chief executive this century. The rally has pushed Apple away from a support zone near $310 and back towards its late July record near $340. Apple has also become the latest tech giant to cave to President Trump's demand to change the name of Lake Ontario to Lake America. Wheel of Fortune announcer Jim Thornton has been suspended from the game show. The first person to report the news was TMZ, the suspension resulting from an alleged incident on a commercial airline flight that he was aboard. Another passenger allegedly complained about the TV star to a flight attendant. And a woman randomly murdered by a mentally ill assailant on a stabbing spree in Times Square has been identified as a vice president at Bank of America who had recently given birth to a baby daughter. 32-year-old Erin Piacenti died on Monday afternoon's bloody rampage when Pamela Cisneros, a 49-year-old Queens woman with a history of mental illness, pulled two kitchen knives out of a Target bag and started stabbing strangers. Senator Ed Markey of Massachusetts won the Democratic primary race for his seat, fending off a challenge from the decades younger Representative Seth Moulton as he seeks another six-year term in the upper chamber. Tropical storm Edouard made landfall near the Texas-Louisiana border after becoming the fifth named tropical system of the year, and Edouard brought sustained wind gusts of up to 50 miles per hour along the upper Texas coast, and remnants continue into the northern half of the state this morning. Dallas police will be turning off 321 flock license plate cameras on the 15th of this month after Governor Greg Abbott ordered state agencies to stop paying for the technology. And the U.S. State Department has proposed requiring parents applying for passports for their children to provide proof of their own citizenship or immigration status as part of President Trump's latest effort to limit birthright citizenship. USCIS has made an overnight change to the Form I-864, which is the affidavit of support filed by those sponsoring family members for a green card. You're listening to the World News on the FunAsia Network. Russian aerial attacks struck apartment buildings in Ukraine's Kyiv and Odessa regions overnight and into this morning, wounding at least 8 civilians. The Ukrainian Air Force said those two regions bore the brunt of the latest attacks on the country, as South Korea and Japan have condemned North Korea's deployment of troops and transfer of missiles to support Russia in its war against Ukraine during a UN General Assembly forum yesterday, with Seoul calling for an immediate end to the military cooperation. The Japanese credit rating agency upgraded India's sovereign rating to A from BBB+, citing strong economic growth, robust private consumption, sustained public investment, and improvements in the country's financial system. Indian IT firms stepping up their global capacity center playbook, TCS, pulled ahead of Accenture in the final leg of the race to take over the India GCC operations of U.S. consumer electronics retailer Best Buy. And facing the threat of potential tariffs, India's largest drug firm, Sun Pharma, has offered most favored nation pricing to U.S. Medicaid program under an agreement with the Trump administration. The Food Safety and Standards Authorization of India has issued directions to major five-star hotels in New Delhi that there should be a zero-tolerance approach towards food safety and other violations ahead of a two-day BRICS summit in the national capital. National Company Law Tribunal stayed its earlier order allowing Z Group founder Subhash Chandra to settle his personal insolvency proceedings by paying 6.25 crore rupees as against the admitted claim and restraining him from alienating his assets. Monsoon rains have claimed 259 lives and caused damage worth more than 1,200 crore rupees across Himachal Pradesh in just 64 days, with 150 roads currently blocked across Himachal Pradesh. Brishti Mukherjee, the niece of Trinamool Congress chief and former West Bengal Chief Minister Mamata Banerjee, found dead at her house in Birbhum yesterday, found hanging at her home, and the death is being treated as a case of suicide. We will have more news for you, and that's coming up in the next hour of the program. Stay with us right here. We'll make sure that you are completely informed.
1: देसी फ्लेवर्स भी और टेक्सास के फेवरेट्स भी, अब सब कुछ मिलेगा एक ही जगह HEB में। सोना मसूरी राइस, नानक पनीर, पाले जी बिस्किट्स और बहुत कुछ, वही ऑथेंटिक स्वाद जिसके साथ आप बड़े हुए हैं। और साथ ही HEB 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
0: That Ganesha workshop happening on the 18th at the Fun Asia Studios. 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

0: COSAP, the voice of specially abled people, bringing you their annual gala into town on the 12th of this month, 5 o'clock onwards, at the Bharatiya Navas on LBJ Freeway in Dallas. Sparsh Shah will be coming back with lots of preparations to ensure that all of you are very inspired and certainly enjoy coming to the event. Aaj ki sham aapke naam, celebrating the first decade of VOSAP, the Voice of Specially Abled People, on the 12th of September. A milestone of impact and inclusion. VOSAP did empower 100,000 plus beneficiaries in the first decade, and together building an inclusive tomorrow. 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And ladies and gentlemen, get ready for an unforgettable night of music. The one and only Sonu Nigam live in concert. 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On Saturday, the 26th of September at 8:30 p.m. at the Credit Union of Texas Event Center in Allen. 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Revolution Sonu Nigam Live. And the FunAsia Network is very proud to be the exclusive media partner of this event. And I do hope that you all will join us.
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0: The voice of Sonu Nigam. From the movie Batwara, 1947.

That was the voice of a singer. Her name is Heer. And of course, Sonu Nigam. Sonu Nigam coming into Dallas on the 26th of this month. And I just gave you all those details. Now, whenever you all have any questions about any events or advertisers or anything else that you'd like to know about the Funasia Network, I will be happy to help you. You can call me here in the studios, 972-235-5555 is the number in the studios. From a slightly older movie called Dil Chahta Hai.

all traffic updates and accident reports on the Phanesian network are brought to you by the law offices of Omar Khwaja. An accident can happen in seconds, but recovering from it can take much longer. So if you've been ever involved in a car crash, a truck accident, or a slip and fall incident, let attorney Omar Khwaja handle that legal battle while you focus on healing. He's going to fight for the compensation that you're entitled to, and you pay nothing unless your case is won. 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

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It's an 800 number, 691-2335. 800-691-2335. And as I look at the clock, it is now time for the world news.

0: This is Fun Asia Radio, the world news, read by Shabnam Madgil. Nepali families held symbolic funerals today for relatives missing since deadly flash floods swept away their villages and homes in the Himalayan region a week ago today. Rescue teams have recovered more than 1,100 bodies and nearly 4,500 people are missing after this gigantic wave of freezing water, rocks and debris triggered by a glacial collapse roared down the China-Nepal border. In Nepal's high-altitude Rasuwa district, the first and hardest hit, government officials said people were confronting this unimaginable disaster. Hopes of finding more survivors among thousands still missing in Nepal fading, but authorities believe that dozens of workers trapped in the tunnels of the hydropower projects hit by the Himalayan catastrophe could still be alive. There is a high chance that these dozens of workers may be found alive after a week trapped in this underground chamber at Nepal's Rasuwagadi hydropower plant following the deadly flash floods. And they do think that 46 people trapped in this room-like structure in the tunnel. Prime Minister Balendra Shah of Nepal detailed the efforts his government was making to find those who were still missing, thanking local and international organizations for their unprecedented courage, patience, support, cooperation and facilitation that they have shown. Fighting between the U.S. and Iran over control of the Strait of Hormuz has escalated, with Tehran accusing American forces of bombing a residential area in a wave of overnight strikes. The U.S. military carried out the additional strikes on Iran, prompting Tehran to attack Jordan, Bahrain and Kuwait in defiance of a warning from President Trump that any retaliation would see Iran, I quote, hit much harder. This latest round of tit-for-tat strikes comes after the U.S. and Iran traded attacks overnight for the first time in over a month. U.S. Navy aircraft carrier Abraham Lincoln has steamed into Thailand's Lam Chabang today after 286 days at sea, including a lengthy deployment in the Middle East, amid reports of mental health concerns and deteriorating conditions on board. The Lincoln, with roughly 5,000 sailors and marines involved in the U.S. naval blockade and combat operations in the war with Iran, and has set a modern-day record for consecutive days at sea. The crew is remaining on board as of right now, but the arrival of thousands of military personnel has raised hopes of an economic boost for the nearby resort city of Pattaya in Thailand, and which has a long-standing reputation of a tourist destination. President Trump said he's nominating Acting Navy Secretary Hung Cao for the permanent job, giving the Navy combat veteran the nod as concerns have emerged that some sailors have been stretched to the limit during the Iran war. Apple stock just had its best day in 5 weeks. John Turner took over from Tim Cook as CEO, becoming just the company's third chief executive this century. The rally has pushed Apple away from a support zone near $310 and back towards its late July record area near $340, giving shareholders a natural way to define both their downside and upside with options. Apple has also become the latest tech giant to cave to President Trump's demand to change the name of Lake Ontario to Lake America. Wheel of Fortune announcer Jim Thornton has been suspended from the game show. And this suspension resulted from an alleged incident on a commercial airline flight that he was aboard. Another passenger allegedly complained about the TV star to a flight attendant. A woman randomly murdered by a mentally ill assailant on a stabbing spree in Times Square has been identified as a vice president at Bank of America who had recently given birth to a baby daughter. The 32-year-old of Chester, New Jersey, died after the bloody rampage when a 49-year-old Queens woman with a history of mental illness pulled two kitchen knives out of a Target bag and started stabbing strangers. Senator Ed Markey of Massachusetts won the Democratic primary race for his seat yesterday, fending off a challenge from the decades younger Representative Seth Moulton as he seeks another six-year term in the upper chamber. The U.S. State Department has proposed requiring parents applying for passports for their children to provide proof of their own citizenship or immigration status as part of President Trump's latest effort to limit birthright citizenship. And the USCIS has made an overnight change to Form I-864, which is the affidavit of support filed by those sponsoring family members for a green card. You're listening to the world news on the Fun Asia Network. South Korea and Japan condemn North Korea's deployment of troops and transfer of missiles to support Russia in its war against Ukraine during a UN General Assembly forum, with Seoul calling for an immediate end to the military cooperation. And the Japanese credit rating agency has upgraded India's sovereign rating to A from BBB, citing strong economic growth, robust private consumption, sustained public investment, and improvements in the country's financial system. Indian IT firms stepping up their Global Capability Center playbook. TCS pulled ahead of Accenture in the final leg of the race to take over the India GCC operations of U.S. consumer electronics retailer Best Buy. Facing the threat of potential tariffs, India's largest drug firm, Sun Pharma, has offered most favored nation pricing to U.S. Medicaid program under an agreement with the Trump administration. And the Food Safety and Standards Authority of India issuing directions to major five-star hotels that there should be a zero-tolerance approach towards food safety and other violations ahead of a two-day BRICS summit in the national capital. National Company Law Tribunal staying its earlier order allowing Z Group founder Subhash Chandra to settle his personal insolvency proceedings. And monsoon rains have claimed 259 lives and caused damage worth more than 1,200 crore rupees across Himachal Pradesh in just 64 days. Meanwhile, the latest spell of rain has severely affected connectivity with 150 roads currently blocked across Himachal Pradesh. Brishti Mukherjee, the niece of Trinamool Congress chief and former West Bengal Chief Minister Mamata Banerjee, found dead at her house in Birbhum, found hanging at her home, and the death is being treated as a case of suicide. Air Marshal Jitendra Mishra, who played a key role in commanding air operations during Operation Sindoor, has been selected as the first chief executive officer of the Sri Ram Janmabhoomi Tirth Kshetra Trust. And the trust has appointed three new trustees at its meeting today. Jasprit Bumrah named in India's T20 squad for three matches against Afghanistan this month. And the Taliban government, meanwhile, defending its ban on protests that has drawn condemnation from rights groups, saying the order complies with Islamic law. Most civilian victims of Afghanistan's war have been left without justice, reparation, or even acknowledgement of their suffering, according to the United Nations, with one man in Kabul saying, I quote, the world has forgotten us. Prime Minister Shahbaz Sharif said that Pakistan and Kyrgyzstan would work towards expanding bilateral trade to $200 million, and Pakistan will phase out export processing zones and special economic zones nationwide by the year 2035. Pakistan International Airlines today said it would be increasing its weekly flights to London from 4 to 7 starting this October. And we do have consumer inflation rising to 11.1% last month. And amid disappointment among trade and industry over costly tariffs, the K Electric Board chairman said the company is investing 15 billion rupees to upgrade its power infrastructure and ensure a reliable, uninterrupted electricity supply for the industrial sector. And that's all I have in the news.
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18: 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Chinmaya Mission also offers a variety of enriching programs, including Gita chanting, Shlokathon, satsangs for adults, festival celebrations, cultural activities, and language classes. 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
19: Papa ka hai na? Huh.

Nostalgia on our airwaves as we move on with our program. This is the final segment, and I would like for y'all to answer me a question. We have to do a giveaway here. So let's do that first, and then we will have more music coming up for you. This giveaway is from a restaurant called Hoko. It's in Frisco off of Preston Road, very, very conveniently located for all of you. And what we are going to do is get you one of India's most loved food brands, which is now in Frisco, their famous chana puri and sandwiches to delicious curries, and the legendary Hoko cold cocoa is all here. So what we are going to get you at the Hoko restaurant is a free plate of the aloo tikki chaat, which is very famous out there. All you have to do is give me the name of the actress in this track. The name of the actress in this track who is not from Bollywood. Name of the actress who is not from Bollywood. And here is the song. I'll take your calls at 972-235-5555.

along with a bunch of Bollywood stars. That was Kylie Minogue, along with Sanjay Dutt, Akshay Kumar, Lara Dutta, Zayed Khan, so many of them. The answer to that question was Kylie Minogue. And the first one to give me the right answer was Deep Patel. And Deep Patel will get that yummy, yummy Alu Tikki Chaat. But when he answered this simple question here. And this is going to be at the Hoko restaurant, one of India's most loved food brands, which is now in Frisco on Preston Road, from their famous chana puri and sandwiches to their delicious curries and the legendary Hoko cold cocoa. Also located right there on Preston Road in Frisco is the restaurant called H-O-C-C-O, Hoko. And I do hope that you will enjoy your chaat out there. It's an Alu Tikki Chaat. I know I'm making y'all hungry right now. On your request, Zara Hatke, Zara Bachke.

This Dhurandhar track that I'm about to play will probably be the last track for our show this morning. Me Too will be coming on right after me, and you'll continue listening to the Fun Asia Network. For those of you who'd like to reach me directly once I leave the studios, you can call me at 214-675-1754. 214-675-1754.

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0: 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Bhai, meri story to aaj ke liye yahi khatam hoti hai. I'll see you when I see you, ladies and gentlemen. Thank you for giving me company right here on Funisha Radio. This is Me Too, signing off for the day.
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18: Hello Texas Parivar, kya aapko pata hai there is a first time home buyer program under Fannie and Freddie for confirming loans that helps you to get better rates by almost half a point to 1%. 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
16: Venezuela's interim president, Delcy Rodriguez, says her country will benefit from U.S. private investment after Caracas and Washington signed an agreement on oil exploitation. Under its terms, a U.S.-led company will hold rights on a fifth of Venezuelan oil reserves. Here's Mimi Swaby.
20: Delcy Rodriguez emphasized the need to rebuild a sector where output has steadily been falling after years of underinvestment. Her message was echoed by the US Energy Secretary Chris Wright, who said oil production would double over a decade. He said Washington would have very strict control over the flow of funds resulting from the deal. Venezuelan critics have denounced it as one-sided and neo-colonial, involving giving the country's greatest asset to a former enemy. And much to the concern of Venezuela's opposition, the deal further cements Donald Trump's relationship with Ms. Rodriguez. After the signing, Mr. Trump repeated that he believed Venezuela was not ready for elections.
16: The U.S. Secretary of State, Marco Rubio, has urged international partners to end what he called business as usual with Nicaragua. His comments come a day after Nicaragua's parliament voted for constitutional changes which strengthen the position of President Daniel Ortega. Tens of thousands of people have been demonstrating against the Spanish government's handling of the migrant crisis in the North African territory of Ceuta. They've been calling for the socialist Prime Minister, Pedro Sanchez, to resign. From Madrid, here's Guy Hedgeco.
21: This demonstration was a show of support for the people of Ceuta, but it was also a rebuke of socialist Prime Minister Pedro Sanchez's handling of the situation there, with opposition leaders turning out on the streets of Madrid. They say he's been too slow to restore order and send migrants back over the border. The government, however, insists that it must follow legal procedures in deporting migrants, a difficult task when most of them are sleeping rough on beaches and streets. Meanwhile, questions are being asked about whether Morocco played an active role in the migrants' mass crossing. Sanchez says it did not.
16: The authorities in Ukraine have launched an investigation into a gun battle in Kiev between members of rival intelligence agencies. Security service officers confronted military intelligence troops guarding the apartment of a Russian paramilitary commander fighting for Ukraine. James Landale reports.
22: Gunfire on the streets of Kiev in the early hours of this morning. But this was no Russian attack. Instead, a sustained exchange of fire between Ukrainian state officials. Three men were reportedly injured, one seriously. An official inquiry has been opened, and a spokesman for President Zelensky said he had taken the chiefs of both agencies to task. But for Ukraine's leader and his allies, a reminder that this country may be united against Russia, but it retains institutional and political divisions.
16: BBC News. A court in Malta has acquitted a prominent businessman of all charges that he organised the murder of the island's preeminent investigative journalist in 2017. Daphne Caruana Galizia had been looking into allegations of corruption in Jürgen Fenech's business dealings when a bomb exploded underneath her car. Associates of Mr. Fenech have been convicted of carrying out the attack. New York officials have announced an unprecedented one-year ban on students using artificial intelligence in public elementary and middle schools. The mayor, Zoran Mamdani, told reporters that schools should stop access to AI educational tools for 600,000 children up to the age of 14. He called the policy the most comprehensive in the country. King Charles and Queen Camilla have had a preview of the historic Bayeux Tapestry, which has been loaned to the British Museum in London for a year. They were joined by President Emmanuel Macron, who had lobbied for the fragile 70-metre-long artwork to be returned to English soil for the first time since it was embroidered more than 900 years ago. The tapestry tells the story of the Norman conquest of England in 1066. Nick Cullinan is the director of the British Museum.
23: It's a sign of what culture can do, the way it can build bridges between different countries, as is the case here. And I think it's also symptomatic of just the level of excitement of people getting to see the Bayeux Tapestry in London for the first time ever. So it's a very special day.
16: Chun Kwan Tai, one of the outstanding kung fu stars who helped define the golden age of the film genre in Hong Kong, has died at the age of 80. An early accomplished martial arts exponent, he worked as a stuntman and action director in the 1960s before landing his breakout role as Ma Yunjong in the 1972 classic The Boxer from Shangtung. That's the latest from BBC News.

What's done is done. What's gone is gone. One of life's lessons is always moving on. It's okay to look back and see how far you've come, but keep moving forward.

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Main hoon ji Banda Bindaas, Marvin Das, and I join you every Monday, Tuesday, Wednesday and Thursday, 5 to 7 p.m., bringing some lovely music, kuch pyari sari baatein, aur of course, aap logon ka saath. And the studio lines are always open for you lovely people. Aaj ka din shuru kiya ji with something that we all need to realize, right? 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Let this process flow. And expect better whenever you expect something in the future. Because, believe it or not, what you attract, what you think, you also attract and it comes to you. So, sirf ye dekhiye ki kitne lambe safar, kitni mushkilaton se aap bahar nikle hain. And agar nikal chuke hain, to badhiya hai na yaar. We're going to keep this vibe up and make sure that we always do things with a smile on our face. Taking you to the first track right here, 972-235-5555 is the number to the studio. Birthdays, anniversaries, any joyous moment is welcome.

0: Neo from the Matrix trilogy, a role for which he won a Blockbuster Entertainment Award and a favorite actor in an action film. He starred in Constantine and was highly praised for his theatrical performance in Hamlet as well. Roles in The Day the Earth Stood Still, John Wick, and 47 Ronin gained him additional fame. I'm talking about Keanu Reeves celebrating his birthday today. Born on September 2nd, 1964. He's 62 years of age and belongs to Beirut, Lebanon. Virgo by birth sign. A very happy birthday to this excellent actor, given us some wonderful movies, and of course we can never forget the Matrix trilogy. Very happy birthday to Keanu Reeves from the team here at Fun Asia, and from Banda Bindas taking you to the next track right here on Fun Asia. And iske baad aa raha hai ji aapke liye something that you learn from.
1: Hai raha hai magar akal ki kaisa hai tu kya hai kaisa

0: A very lit track there. This is called Marty Mickey McCleary, साथ में पार्थ पारेख and Khan Brothers. This is definitely a banger, and I'm gonna keep that in my list. Gives you that energy, gives you that vibe. But you know, Bamla, जो है ना, Bamla एक state of mind है. And maybe you get Bamla sometime as well. I do. And at times we do get Bamla. ये सोच के कि भाई, you know, life is such an unpredictable thing. And somehow we are humans and we always think कि हाँ यार, हो जाएगा, कर लेंगे यार, अभी तो बहुत time पड़ा है. But these things you never know. And if you have done the hard work, आपने सारी उम्र अपनी मेहनत करी है, आपने assets बनाए हैं, आपने wealth management, wealth अपने लिए जोड़ी है जो कि आप pass on करना चाहते हो. Because let's face the fact, you can't really spend all of that you have gained over your years. So why not pass it the right way? And for that, we have somebody named Deepthi Verma, who's by now a common name on Fun Asia Radio. And she comes to give you the education about everything that has to do with seamless passing of your assets to your children, be that through wills, through trusts. And the name of the company she carries forward is NRI Wealth. Her phone number is 669-243-5799. Yani ki ye wo insaan hai jo aapke asset ki protection bhi karengi aur make sure karengi ki jab wo waqt aaye, when your kids would need your assets the most, they are passed on in the right way. Let's welcome her on the airwaves of Fun Asia once again. Good evening, Deepthi. How are you?
1: Good evening, Marvin. Thank you so much. Good evening to all my listeners.
0: Yeah, and you know, these listeners have been gaining quite some interest in what you have to bring to the table. Even I'm interested. And I think this is a topic that needs education. Now, today's question that I have for you, if I want to build my living trust, what information should I have ready before I start or think about getting that?
1: Great. Sure, that's a wonderful question. So usually, you know, I have always come across families when they start getting a living trust, or before they start getting a living trust created for themselves, they are a little anxious, you know, because they feel that it's a lot of information they need to gather, they need to get the documentation in place. No, nothing of that sort. All you need is a clear understanding between you and your spouse, if you're getting a joint revocable trust made, as to who are going to be the beneficiaries. Of course, it's going to be your children, what percentages, and you need to make sure that you're adding all your assets. That's it. You don't need any documentation. We don't need anybody's social security number. We just need the basic information about the date of birth, about the addresses, about their age, about their living addresses, as well as, you know, what are the assets that you wish to add and how you want to distribute. That's it. Nothing complex is needed before you get your living trust made.
0: Oh, well, that's wonderful. That's easy. Then get in touch with Deepthi Verma. Number once again, 669-243-5799. NRIwealth.com is that website. Now, if I already have a will, do I still need to add on the burden of a living trust? Is that really necessary?
1: Well, I would correct you here, Marvin, because it is not a burden. It is the only answer to get your assets passed on to the next of kin if you are living in the United States, because will is not going to substantiate that need. It is definitely going to put a lot of stress, a lot of cost, and 6% probate fees if you just have a will. Will is not the solution, or it's not the answer. A living trust is the only answer if you are living in United States of America for your assets to be passed on to the next of kin.
0: All right, wonderful. Number once again for Deepthi Verma is 669-243-5799. The website she carries is nriwealth.com. Get there, get all the information. And if you ever need any help making your decisions when it comes to your financial planning, your retirement planning, your asset management, your wealth management, and a seamless pass on to your kids, the number is the one that you need to call, 669-243-5799. Deepthi, I thank you for being a part of Fun Asia, and I hope that all the people that are looking for any help when it comes to wills, trust, financial planning, retirement planning, and asset management, they reach out to you.

0: Queen, let's see who do we have here with us, who's a king or a queen. Good evening to you, Fun Asia. Who's this?
1: Ostrich.
0: And who is this?
1: And kiwi.
0: I like to eat a kiwi. It's green. It's a little brittle from the outside, but uska jo andar ka saman hai kiwi ka, I really love it. Thank you.
1: It's a bird.
0: What's your name?
1: Ari.
0: All right. Thank you very much for that call. Let's see who do we have next who wants to tell me ki kaun sa pakshi udta nahi hai. Thoda illogical bhi thodo socho, thoda logical socho, thoda out of the box socho. Normal jawab to Modi ji bhi dete hain.

Wonderful track there. That was in the voice of Sean, and I had the pleasure of meeting Sean and did a podcast with him as well. And that podcast is available on YouTube. Just type in Bindaas Podcast and you'll see Sean and Ghulam Ali Sahab with me having a kind of chat. And if you are into podcasts, then you should definitely check that out. You can also follow me on Instagram and Facebook. Naam mera wahan pe bhi same hai ji, Banda Bindaas, Mar Bindaas, and that's what I keep it at FunAsia. For now, I'm going to tell you that we're also celebrating a birthday of this comedian who's given us some wonderful jokes and wonderful comedy with the shows like Wild and Out and the movies like Friday After Next.

I am talking about Cat Williams, the comedian, born on September 2nd, yani ki today's date. The year was 1971. He's 55 years of age, but he doesn't look like that. American comedian, actor, and occasional rapper, known for his role as Money Mike in Friday After Next. That was the movie that we all enjoyed. And for his outlandish, energetic stage persona, if you ever seen him perform, he's hilarious and he can really make you laugh. Nick Cannon's MTV show Wildin' Out was also a part where he appeared, and in the 2007 Eddie Murphy film Norbit, he was there as well. A very happy birthday to Mr. Cat Williams. And also wishing a birthday to this beautiful actress from Hollywood. Her name is Salma Hayek, born in Mexico on today's date, September 2nd, 1966. She's 60 years of age, but doesn't look like that as well. Actress who gave a memorable performance in the film Jyoti Frida, and she played the role of Frida Kahlo in 2002. Nominated for Goya Award for Best Actress for a portrayal of Luisa in L.A. Chispa de la Vida. She plays Martha Beck in Lonely Hearts and had roles in both grown-up films. In 2019, she was cast as a Jack in a superhero film, The Eternals. We are wishing her a very happy birthday. Today's date marks her 60th birthday. A very happy birthday to Salma Hayek. One more birthday, and this is of a lovely, lovely actress from yesteryears. This is an older number.

0: With the voice of Lata Mangeshkar ji, this track came to life, and something that we all cherish for years and years, years that have passed by. And I think आने वाले सालों में भी हम इस गाने को उसी खूबसूरती से enjoy करेंगे जिस खूबसूरती से ये बनाया गया. Sadhana Chittasani, born on today's date, 2nd of September 1941. We are remembering her on her heavenly birthday. For now, it is a 1 minute quick update from Sinara Inc. Ms. Sumaira Jumani, please go ahead with today's update.
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